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1: Solo suena aquí primero.
2: Friday night, let me take you out. Show downtown what it's all about. Something kinda like we used to do. 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As beautiful as when we first met.

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1: Ladies and gentlemen, introducing the world heavyweight champion of beats.
2: I ain't looking to be Romeo and Juliet. 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

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It's that energy on the dance floor that I think has, you know, helped house music completely thrive from there. There's definitely like the leftover hippie vibes from the 60s and 70s, I think. 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There's something going on every night of the week, and people there are fun.

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It's that energy on the dance floor that I think has, you know, helped house music completely thrive from there. 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

0: energía dense sin límites para tus sentidos.
1: Ooh, yeah. Oh yeah. It's 2 a.m. Who's that ringing my phone?

Janis Joplin. I just want to feel as much as I can. It's what soul is all about. Don't compromise yourself. You're all you've got. Dalai Lama. My religion is very simple.

Contemporary music is produced with electronic machines that can recreate the sound of several acoustic instruments. We are going to explore some audio clips of different sounds. Here's an acoustic piano. This is a full string section.

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1: Good evening, passengers. Welcome aboard on the flight. From this moment on, cell phones should be switched on and put into flashlight mode. May we ask for your attention while our cabin crew demonstrates the safety features on this flight. Please raise both hands up in the sky. Now slowly wave from the left to the right. Left. Right. Left. Right. Left. Right. Left. Right. Left. 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
1: 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Which one?
0: You know, the one that goes na na na na na na na na na.
1: Oh yeah, you mean this one.

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1: Welcome
0: to tonight's special event. Give it up for DJ Carlos Villanueva.

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0: All good, man. What are you doing?
1: Oh, I'm working on a new track sitting here in the studio. 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
1: 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leads and arts, leads and arts, leads and arts, leads and arts, leads and arts, leads and arts, leads and arts, leads and arts, leads and arts, leads and arts, leads and arts, leads and arts, leads and arts, leads and arts, leads and arts, leads and arts, leads and arts, leads and arts, leads and arts, leads and arts, leads and arts, leads and arts, leads and arts, leads and arts, leads and arts, leads and arts

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2: 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Hola, hola amigos. 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

Africa, that's my motherland. 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Takes a long time to travel the globe. So why be shy? 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I just came straight out the jungle. 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I did it before and I will do it again. So listen what I say, yeah, I hear my phone. Not everyone can do this, now if I tell you a few. Sophisticated, hard curated.

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Give it to him, bring that light. And it doesn't matter about some style, whether it's bebop or a flatted fifth chord or a guitar. I don't have a double bass or there's no piano player.

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Give it to him. Bring that light. And it doesn't matter about some style, whether it's bebop or a flatted fifth chord or a guitar. I don't have a double bass, there's no piano player.